0: playing the best music tracks. Radio City.
1: I'm Simon LeBron with Duran Duran.
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1: Do you want to dance?
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That's when I knew that your heart was scarring. Friends to lovers need a part to star in. 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

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If you remember, we both had our eye on the same cab. And just as we got there, it started to rain. I guess I'll never forget that look in

You know that neither of us really cared where we were headed. Not that night. And that cabbie dropped us off at a little French restaurant I knew. And what with the wine and the food, we just never noticed the time. I know I kept on wishing that night would never, ever end.

Actually, this is a song that David Bowie and Iggy Pop wrote a while ago. And David and I recorded it on his last David Bowie Tonight's album. We're gonna do that together tonight. I want everybody, listen, I want you to sway with me. And we're gonna sing it together tonight. Come on.